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2: What does Sweden remind you of first? Vikings? Volvos? Beautiful blondes? Or maybe one of the world's most popular recording acts, like the two-man, two-woman group whose latest hit moves up four notches this week to number 33? How about ABBA? And does your mother know?

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9: AT40 originates in Hollywood. I'm Casey Kasem. Here's English superstar Peter Frampton, who began hitting the American charts 3 years ago. This is his sixth Top 40 hit. Remember these? Show Me the Way, Baby I Love Your Way, Do You Feel Like We Do, I'm In You, Signed, Sealed, and Delivered, and this one at number 28 is his latest, I Can't Stand It No More.

McFadden and Whitehead. Their first hit song, now at number 27, a recent number one soul song, Ain't No Stopping Us Now. This is Casey Kasem on American Top 40 in Hollywood, and now we're up to the song by that rock band who like to pull tricks and funny stunts at their concerts, and they pulled off one so well, the audience booed them right off the stage. This was the time 3 years ago in Copenhagen, Denmark, when this seven-man group disguised themselves in wild makeup and glitter costumes. They had the PA announcer introduce them as Charlie Killam and the Clumps, and they trooped out on stage as their own opening act. Well, the audience took them at their word, and they didn't recognize the headliners through all the glitter and the makeup. They listened politely to this warm-up band's first number, even though it was just awful. But when the group segued into a second song, the audience started booing. They hadn't paid their money to watch some second-rate hot dogs in glitter suits. They wanted the main act, the headliners, Dr. Hook. And they booed Charlie Killam and the Clumps right off stage. So the Clumps quickly wiped off their makeup and put on their regular Dr. Hook clothing and went back on stage as Dr. Hook, to a great ovation. Then, toward the end of the concert, Dr. Hook let the audience in on the joke. Group leader Ray Sawyer left the stage, put on the glitter costume again, and came back out. Now the Danish audience caught on. They realized they'd been fooled, but they loved it, and they howled their approval. Well, Dr. Hook's latest hit moves up seven notches this week to number 26, and they aren't fooling anybody. We

0: Gotta watch her eyes, gotta watch every move she makes when you're in love with a beautiful woman. Dr. Hook at number 26 in the countdown and moving up. A listener in Ohio wants to know who has had the most top 10 hits in the rock era without ever hitting number one. Well, would you believe that an American rock band in a 2.5-year period hit the top 10 a total of 9 times without making number one? Possibly the most frustrating chart career in history. Details coming up.
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9: Our forecast is calling for cloudy sky with some showers this afternoon, a high 18, except cooler along parts of the coast. Showers end tonight, then cloud with a chance of showers. We'll see a low 11. And tomorrow, a mix of sun and cloud with a high 21.
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0: This is Casey in Hollywood. 3 weeks from now, American Top 40 gets down and boogies with a survey of the 40 top hits of the disco era. Our exclusive countdown to the 40 biggest songs to hit in American discos and on the pop charts. You've got 3 weeks to get in the mood, and this song ought to help. It's The Village People at number 25.

0: our weekly review of all the number one songs of the 70s from the AT40 archives of July 1974. That was the Hughes Corporation with Rock the Boat, the 104th number one record of the decade. This is American Top 40 in Hollywood, California, and we're counting down the most popular songs in the 50 states. I'm Casey Kasem. We'll continue with this survey of the week's biggest hits in just a moment. Don't go away.
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2: 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It's by Styx, and it's called Renegade. 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

Cape Breton, Nova Scotia. He might feel that he should do something different than his daddy did. Farming, fishing, coal mining. You know what I mean. Not that he's not proud of his daddy, but the big city has a way of luring a country boy. He wouldn't be there all too long before he'd get himself a pretty good job. You know what I mean. Factory somewhere. Might even work himself up to be foreman someday. You can never tell. That still don't help his loneliness. See, a man like that needs a good woman. Oh, he'd find himself a woman pretty quick, all right. Some city girls like the way a country boy treats them. They'd get themselves an apartment, you know, 25th floor, apartment 2505. You know what kind of mean. They'd live real well there for quite some time. He'd be bringing home the good bucks. Wouldn't be a year, maybe, he'd be coming home from a couple hours overtime. He'd be making that long, anxious walk down that short corridor. Go in that door and then he'd see it. That note. You know the kind of note I mean. Dear John, I'm gone. A man like that got his whole world fall right down in front of his face.

The Doobie Brothers at number 16 in our countdown of the 40 biggest hits in the USA this week with Minute by Minute. Well, now on AT40, the not very long distance dedication from the swimming team in Toledo, Ohio, to itself. Actually, the letter is from one member of the team, a girl named Barbie, and she writes, "Dear Casey, this isn't like other stories you've received in the past. Nevertheless, it's one I'm proud of and one I'd like you to hear. I've been swimming on a team at a public pool in Ohio for 4 years. Each year, I grew to love each member of the team more and more and treated them like my own family. Our only problem was that we couldn't win the city championship. Every summer, we'd work our hardest, but still the trophy would go to another team from another swimming pool. Soon, all our work became futile, and our staff was even laughed at because our team was so easy to beat. Then, this last summer, things began to change. We became stronger and faster than we'd ever been, and the day of the championship, we took the trophy home. To some, it may seem insignificant, but to me, it was a momentous victory. We didn't have to hold our heads down anymore because we worked and we won. Casey, would you please play We Are the Champions for the Highland Park Swim Team? Because sometimes you have to lose before you can win. Much love, Barbie, Toledo, Ohio." Okay, Barbie, your team earned this dedication. You are the champions.

0: GQ's been around for 10 weeks with that tune, now at number 15, falling three. It's called Disco Nights as the countdown continues, headed for number one.
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8: Our forecast is calling for cloudy sky with some showers this afternoon, a high 18, except cooler along parts of the coast. Showers end tonight, then cloud with a chance of showers. We'll see a low 11. And tomorrow, a mix of sun and cloud with a high 21.
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0: Once a week with AT40, and you know where your favorite songs are in the national music scene. My name's Casey Kasem. American Top 40 originates in Hollywood. The song at number 14 falls from number 9. It's the Jacksons and Shake Your Body Down to the Ground.

0: Atlanta-born Rex Smith, he's 25 years old, makes his home in New York City. He's at number 12 with his first hit called You Take My Breath Away. I'm Casey Kasem. This is American Top 40 in Hollywood, USA. We're counting down the most popular songs in America, and we'll continue with our survey of this week's biggest hits in just a moment. Stay right there.
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0: Now from the AT40 Archives. Another of the number one songs of the 70s. We're up to July 1974, and this was Billboard's 105th number one record of the decade, Rock Your Baby by George McRae.

0: review of all the number one songs of the 70s from the AT40 archives of July 1974. That was George McRae with Rock Your Baby, the 105th number one record of the decade.
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0: And now as we continue our countdown to the 40 biggest hits in the country, I'd like to welcome four new stations to the American Top 40 family. KDIX, Dickinson, North Dakota. WLQH, Chiefland, Florida. 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And KQTZ, Hobart, Oklahoma. Very happy to have you with us. And on we go.
3: Number 11.
0: The songwriting credits on this next hit read Summer, Sedano, Hokanson, and Esposito. The Summer is Donna, of course, and Sedano, Hokanson, and Esposito are the trio called Brooklyn Dream who sang behind Donna on Heaven Knows. This song they wrote together is called Bad Girls from Donna's album of the same name, and it's the biggest upward mover in the 40 this week. Up 7.

0: Peaches and Herb, they've been in the top 10 for 10 consecutive weeks. Four of those weeks at number one. This week, they come in at number nine with Reunited. Eight big ones to number one and counting them down.
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0: This is Casey in Hollywood, and this 40-year-old singer has just been quietly turning out one hit after another during the past 3 years, both pop and country. It's Kenny Rogers climbing two steps to number 8 with the number 1 country song this week, She Believes in Me.

0: Believes in Me. Survey song number 8. It moves up a couple of notches, and it's Kenny Rogers' latest on American Top 40.
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0: Ricky Lee Jones moves up a notch, second week in the top 10 with Chucky's In Love.

0: Ricky Lee Jones on American Top 40. Her first hit record is now at number 7 in the countdown, moving up one, and it's called Chuck E's In Love. A listener in Hawaii wants to know if any professional athlete has ever hit the top 40. Well, no major leaguer from any sport ever reached the top 40. But one of the most popular baseball sluggers of all time, a star of the New York Yankees, once hit the Hot 100 with singer Teresa Brewer. Details and a piece of that record are coming up.
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5: Our forecast is calling for cloudy sky with some showers this afternoon. A high 18, except cooler along parts of the coast. Showers end tonight, then cloud with a chance of showers. We'll see a low 11. And tomorrow, a mix of sun and cloud with a high 21.
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From Hollywood, this is Casey Kasem, and the countdown doesn't stop until we get to the number one song in the USA. The tune at number six, third week in the top 10, moves up one. It's Supertramp and The Logical Song.

0: Magical song, the name of that hit by Supertramp, at number 6, moving up one on American Top 40. Well, now let's answer that sports question from the islands. It's sent in by Mike Kindred in Kula, Hawaii, and he wants to know if any professional athlete has ever hit the top 40. Well, considering the major leagues of baseball, football, basketball, and hockey, plus boxing, golf, and tennis, we're pretty sure that no major leaguer has ever made the top 40. Of course, Terry Bradshaw, star quarterback of the champion Pittsburgh Steelers, has had several country hits, but none of those crossed over to the pop chart. However, we did find a superstar of baseball who hit the Hot 100. He was a New York Yankee outfielder and one of the most successful and popular hitters of all time. And in the 50s, he performed a sort of duet with singer Teresa Brewer. I think you can tell them apart. Listen to this.
1: Mickey who?
2: Mickey Mantle.
1: Oh, I love you.
2: Who, me?
1: Who, I love you.
2: Not Yogi Berra?
0: 23 years ago, that song peaked at number 87. It was the first and is still the only time that a major league athlete has hit the Billboard pop chart. That was Mickey Mantle, a man who's had more hits than Elvis, the Beatles, and James Brown combined. But only one on the chart. Mickey Mantle, the only major league athlete ever to make the chart. Thanks for sending in the question, Mike. And now, on with the countdown.
3: Number 5.
0: The Bee Gees. Last week, this was the number 1 song in the USA. At number 5, here's Love You Inside Out.

0: Anita Ward on AT40 at number 3 with a recent number 1 disco and the current number 1 soul song, Ring My Bell. The two biggies are coming right up.
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2: 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Number one soul this week, Ring My Bell, Anita Ward. Number one on the country chart is She Believes in Me, Kenny Rogers. Number one disco record, Bad Girls, Donna Summer. And number one on the album chart is Bad Girls by Donna Summer. And back to Billboard's pop singles chart now with a song that was number three last week, inching up to number two this week. Sister Sledge.

0: Honeymoon Suite, Stay in the Light, Cool 98, St. John's Greatest Hits. Happy first day of summer, arrived at 4:24 this morning. Happy Father's Day, celebrated in 90 countries on the third Sunday in June. 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
4: Our forecast is calling for cloudy sky with some showers this afternoon, a high 18, except cooler along parts of the coast. Showers end tonight, then cloud with a chance of showers. We'll see a low 11. And tomorrow, a mix of sun and cloud with a high 21.
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0: April Wine, Enough is Enough on Cool 98. Michael has made almost $1 billion. I thought it was going to happen this weekend. It's at $932 million. And BoxOfficeWatch.com is a really great website if you want to go and compare on how the movies do. And I just compared this one to the other biopics, Straight Outta Compton, Bohemian Rhapsody, and the other one was the Elvis one. And the debut opening and all the results between all four of those, Michael has destroyed and just demolished all of the statistics for the biopics. It is such a great biopic. I watched it last night. I thought it was great and is 2 hours long. It could be longer. If you haven't watched it, if you're a fan of Michael Jackson, go and see it. You can rent it at home even.
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0: 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It's about Dad. Today is Father's Day. What's your plan for Dad? Happy Father's Day.
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5: Our forecast is calling for cloudy sky with some showers this afternoon, a high 18, except cooler along parts of the coast. Showers end tonight, then cloud with a chance of showers. We'll see a low 11. And tomorrow, a mix of sun and cloud with a high 21.
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0: Chilliwack, what you gonna do? On Cool 98, St. John's greatest hits. Sydney St. John website has all the details and the splash pads, which are now open, but there are some temporary swimming closures in effect at 3 St. John beaches. Find out more at stjohn.ca.
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0: Tom Petty learned to fly on Cool 98, St. John's greatest hits. It's Chris coming up. We've got The Eurythmics, Sweet Dreams, Atlanta Miles, and Aha's Take on Me. Fallsview Park and Fallsview Avenue have now reopened after the improvements. Details at stjohn.ca.
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5: Our forecast is calling for cloudy sky with some showers this afternoon, a high 18, except cooler along parts of the coast. Showers end tonight, then cloud with a chance of showers. We'll see a low 11. And tomorrow, a mix of sun and cloud with a high 21.
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0: 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Queen and Loverboy coming up next. 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
5: Our forecast is calling for cloudy sky with some showers this afternoon. A high 18, except cooler along parts of the coast. Showers end tonight, then cloud with a chance of showers. We'll see a low 11. And tomorrow, a mix of sun and cloud with a high 21.
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0: Ava Wine, sign of the Gypsy Queen on Cool 98. Happy Father's Day and happy first day of summer. Three new movies in theaters this weekend. Toy Story 5 is definitely the big one. That's not making Michael as much money this weekend. So that's the big one. And then there is Levictus, a sci-fi fantasy, and The Death of Robin Hood.
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0: Hootie and the Blowfish, Hold My Hand on Cool 98, St. John's Greatest Hits. Most people assume that having money would automatically improve their mental health, and who doesn't wish for health and wealth, right? Financial security can definitely reduce stress over bills, housing, healthcare, retirement. Experts say there's a challenge, though. With people that are rich, they often see loneliness, family conflict, emotional struggles, and unlimited resources make it difficult to avoid conversations and consequences and compromises that help to build strong relationships. So research continues to show that money cannot substitute for honesty, vulnerability, accountability, or love. These are the foundations of psychological well-being.
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